0: 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Kentuckiana's number one for country. We are 97.5 WAMZ.
1: Man, leave it up to coworkers to immediately judge you for something, right? What's going on? It's Wayne Deante. You can follow us too on Instagram at Wayne Deante. And it's so funny. This morning was on empty. My gas light went on the second I turned my car on this morning, so I had to get gas. And I even made my son late for school. And I told my coworker this. And she goes, girl, you are too old to be doing that still. Like, what in the world? 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
1: Brittany hanging out with Wayne D and Tay too tonight. 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
1: 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We're, what, 3 days away? Our iHeartRadio Music Festival going to be a big one, taking over the Vegas Valley at T-Mobile Arena once again this year. Penny Chesney, Lainey Wilson, got Stella Lefty, Zara Larsson, and so many more a part of this giant

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1: 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Got your In the Feels story coming up in just a couple minutes with Wayne D and Tay. 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

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I'm seeing so many stories online about Lainey Wilson hosting for the Country Music Awards this year, and I'm so excited for it. Lots of great nominees, and Lainey will do great hosting. 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

recently with God Knew Better on 97.5 WAMZ. Have you seen the rumors going around online that we might be getting a Morgan Wallen tour in 2027? I'm here for it. Count me in. I'd love to see that. Here's I'm the Problem on 97.5 WAMZ.

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Big congratulations to Cody Johnson with his four different nominations for the Country Music Awards. 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

Zach Don King on Kentucky Ann is number one for new country. And I got to be honest, I've been obsessed with that song. I've also been finding myself playing this song a lot too. Just makes me think of my dad and how much I appreciate him. So here's one for some dad appreciation to all the father figures out there. 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

Kentuckiana's number one for country. We just heard Jason Aldean on 97.5 WAMZ. 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

Rodney Adkins on Kentuckiana's number one for country. Hey, it's Rachel, and I just want to say a quick thanks for hanging out with me tonight. Super glad you're here. All right, let's get back to Kentuckiana's number one for country with Jelly Roll on 97.5 WAMZ.

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say so. Kentuckiana's number one for country. We just heard Dan and Shay with Say So on 97.5 WAMZ. I still am just in shock seeing that Ella Langley is nominated for 9 Country Music Awards. Such a time to take home some hardware to fill that trophy shelf. 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

Casey Musgraves on Kentuckiana's number one for country. All right, I'm clocking out because my couch has been home alone all day, and I feel like it's time to pay it a visit. I'm Rachel. Have a good night, and I'll talk to you next time on 97.5 WAMZ.

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1: I think I know how to get your Wednesday started off on the right foot, and that is with some good news. If you hang on two songs, I'll share some with you.

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1: Stick around. Ann Hudson is coming up with the latest buzz from Nashville. And give us a tease of what you got coming up.
2: Well, you know, Granger, back in May, Florida Georgia Line announced they're reuniting, getting back together. But there's been no word of a performance from them. Well, we might have an update. And I've got it coming up in your Nashville news next. Why?

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What is it in your life that concerns you? We're talking about this in two songs, and I want you to jump in on it. 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
1: Hey, just calling in from Putnam, Connecticut. Thanks for doing an awesome show and keep playing awesome things. Thank you, boss. Bye.
0: Bro, I appreciate that encouragement very much. Thank you.

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1: I get it. You know, we've all made mistakes after a few drinks, but one dentist in Japan took bad decisions to a whole new level. Now he's got a story and a charge to remember. Earl Dibbles Jr. coming in with this dumb criminal story for us next. Hey, babe.

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1: It was the first ever hole-in-one recorded. But do you know what year that happened? I'll share more, plus some other things that went down on this day in history coming up in two songs.

Listen, I get it. Not everyone sleeps at night. Some of us think, some of us drive, some of us pray. Granger's with you through it all. Thanks for being a part of the After Midnight.

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1: 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What is it in your life that concerns you? 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

0: 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You've got it on After Midnight with Granger Smith.
1: Ann Hudson is about to jump on and share some Nashville news with us. Ann, what do you have lined up?
2: Well, Granger, this is fun. Megan Maroney getting ready to flip the switch for a very special night at the Grand Ole Opry. I'll explain in your Nashville news next.

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0: 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You've got it on After Midnight with Granger Smith.
1: 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This is Glenn from Bryan, Arkansas. Hey, thanks for everything you do.
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1: Hey, this is Chase. 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We just want to say hello.
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2: 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Ann Hudson is coming up with the latest buzz from Nashville. And give us a tease of what you got coming up.
3: Well, you know, Granger, back in May, Florida Georgia Line announced they're reuniting, getting back together. But there's been no word of a performance from them. Well, we might have an update. And I've got it coming up in your national news next.

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What's up, Derby City? It's Bobby Bones. Did you know that Chris Jansen once lived in his car in Nashville? He tells me about it on the Bobbycast. It's a show I do from my house. 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
1: 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It's Bobby from the Bobby Bone Show. While you're at work today, check out the Bobby Cast. I sit down and talk to a ton of cool people in my house. And even a lot of Kentucky people like Chris Stapleton, Carly Pierce, Wheeler Walker Jr. Yeah, Wheeler was interesting. But it's a show from my house. Check it out. 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
1: Trendiest baby names of 2026. You ready for it?
0: Mm-hmm.
1: Okay. These are the trendiest baby names according to Nanit, a baby monitor brand. We have a Nanit. It's actually great. Top names are boys and girls. Number one, Jack. Old school, but still cool. I would credit that to Justin Bieber and Hailey Bieber. They named their baby Jack.
2: Oh, I didn't know that.
3: I didn't know that either.
1: Number two, Henry.
3: Oh.
1: Wonder why Henry's trending.
2: I don't know. I know a Henry.
4: I know a Henry.
3: Yeah, I know a Henry.
1: Me too, but...
2: No, a kid.
1: Oh, you do?
2: Yeah.
1: I know an uncle.
2: I
3: know a 22-year-old Henry.
1: You do?
3: Mm-hmm, it's my niece's fiancé.
1: Usually the trending names are based in something, trending especially, like from a year.
3: Okay.
1: Mike, do you see anything trending with Henry?
5: No, nothing.
1: Mm. Number three, Charlotte. The Web? Is it back in?
2: Possibly.
4: Tilbury? North Carolina.
1: Charlotte Web? Charlotte's Web? The book? Mm. Charlie at four. That's a cool name for a boy and a girl. I do enjoy a Charlie. Leo at five. Olivia at six. Noah at seven. Luca at eight. Now, does Luka Doncic, the basketball player, have that much pull with young adults that are having babies?
2: That's a good
3: question. My friend named her kid Luka.

It's even worse today. So yesterday I woke up with a kink in my neck, and I don't get it because all I did was lie there and I pulled a muscle. Anyways, today it's worse, and now when I need to turn around, I can't turn just my head. I gotta rotate my office chair all the way around to see what's going on behind me. Bailey Zimmerman, 97.5.

0: Jason Aldean on 97.5 WANZ. My name is Corey. Always down for a good giggle. You got a laugh for us. Go ahead.
1: What do you call a blind dinosaur?
0: A blind dinosaur. I feel like my nieces would know the answer to this. What is it?
1: Is it a dinosaur?
0: It's not bad. I'm going to try that on my nieces, and I bet you they'll know it.

I know we have a lot of Colts fans that listen to us. I need to make friends with one of y'all that has access to suites at Lucas Oil Stadium. They've got these crab cake sliders that are apparently amazing. I want to try those. They come with bacon. Oh, my gosh. I'm so hungry right now. 975 WAMZ.

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On a

Throwback to 91. Funny how some things from 91 are the same price as today. Other items have gone up, like toothpaste. $2 for a tube back then, same as today. At least that's what I paid for mine. Gaso back then was $1.15 a gallon. Could fill up for under $15. Can we get back to those?

0: good, baby.
1: Huge announcement made yesterday. Kenny Chesney here, going to be at Nissan Stadium on July 3rd with Eric Church and Cheryl Crow and Braylon James. 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This is a big one. 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

KFIW Amesia. Tonight's the night. Our Louisville Kings Championship celebration at Lynn Family Stadium, 6 to 8 p.m. It is free. And you'll be able to meet some of the players, get autographs, and pictures. You'll be able to pick tickets for next season as well. Tonight, 6 to 8 p.m.

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It's clicking. So a study in the British Journal of Sports Medicine, it says it doesn't matter how many steps you get in per day. It's more about walking faster. 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

Kyle Langley. 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My name's Coyne. 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

Indiana, you're fine, but Kentucky, the fifth unhappiest state in the country. I can't wrap my head around this. We got world-class horses. We got great fried chicken. What's the issue? It's the allergies, isn't it? 97.5 WA.

July 3rd, Kenny Chesney taking over Nissan Stadium with Eric Churchill and others. And we'll be getting you to the show that was just announced yesterday. 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

97.5 WAMC with L. Langley and Morgan Wallen. I can't love you anymore. It's a week from tomorrow, kicking off that Suburban and Beyond. Casey Musgraves, still a lefty. Chris Stapleton here. We're going to get you to all 4 days. We're giving out keywords, so listen for those to text in to win.

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0: Wait, what? Who is Steven? Oh my, we just started dating and now you're cheating on me already? This relationship is over. This is why I can't stay in a relationship. I keep getting cheated on.

105 WAMZ. That's Ella Langley, Loving Life Again. Tonight, you're going to be treating the kids to our Louisville Kings Championship celebration. It's free. It's at Lynn Family Stadium, 6 to 8 tonight. Meet Coach Chris Redmond, some of the players. Get autographs, pictures. Did I mention it's free?

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0: there will not be a season three. We heard rumors of this the other day, but it's now confirmed. My name's Corey on 97.5 WANZ. Ransom Canyon canceled after two seasons. Viewership just way down. I was going to watch season two this weekend, but yeah, not worth it now. There's no definitive ending. Why waste my time? Also, a big blow to the state of New Mexico. This production employed more than 700 local residents, so that is unfortunate.
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weaving through your Wednesday afternoon with Boomer on 97.5 WAMZ. What's happening, my friend? Tonight's the night. The crowd is coming home. Our Louisville Kings, UFL champs. 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

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We'll get new music from Luke on Friday. 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

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He is an iHeartRadio Music Festival alum. Been there a few times. He was there last year in Vegas. This year, Kenny, Lainey, Snoop Dogg on the show Friday and Saturday night. Two nights, one stage. Going to be a great

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I love this. Dolly Parton corn mazes are cropping up nationwide. That's great. 20 farms and counting, many of them giving proceeds to Dolly's Imagination Library. Have you seen any around Kentuckiana? Are there any here? And if so, somebody give me the heads up so I can shout them out.

0: 97.5 WAMZ. What's going on, my friend? Wednesday afternoon with Boomer. Thank you for listening. Tonight is the night. The crowd is coming home. Our Louisville Kings celebrating their UFL championship after their first season. I mean, is that crazy, unbelievable, or what? We had the coach come by our sister station, 840 WHAS, this morning. I got to see and touch the championship trophy. It's pretty extraordinary. So tonight, the championship celebration at Lynn Family Stadium. All ages welcome. It's totally free. The coach will be there. Select players going to be there. A chance to pick up select event merchandise while you're there. It's going to be such a great time. Again, starts at 6, Lynn Family Stadium tonight.
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yesterday, Kenny Chesney's original Vibe Room tour with Eric Church, Sheryl Crow on the show. It's going to be awesome. We've got your tickets for the show in Nashville and Nissan July 3rd. A chance to win those tickets all week next week. She was

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I mean, if you're an aspiring artist like Ella Langley once was, this could be your first step. American Idol live virtual auditions for Kentucky and Indiana happening on Friday.

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1: Tomorrow morning, 7 a.m., we're playing the Bobby Feud. We're talking artists with colors in their name. Can you name the top 10 tomorrow morning, Bobby Bones Show?

a week and a day away from Bourbon and Beyond taking over the town. 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

0: One of my favorite new collaborations on 97.5 WAMZ, Lauren Elena, Chase Matthew. That's All My Exes on Kentuckiana's number one for new country. What's happening, my friend? We're doing it, the big Wednesday show. I'm so glad you're here hanging out, being a part of it. Tonight's the night. We celebrate the Louisville Kings. The crown is coming home. Our UFL champions, this is going to be such a good time at Lynn Family Stadium. It starts at 6. All ages welcome. It's totally free. The coach is going to be there. Some select player is going to be there. You could take your picture with the UFL championship trophy. How cool is that? Yeah, it's going to be great. The Louisville Kings championship celebration, Lynn Family Stadium. 6 o'clock is go time tonight. Love it.
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course, Ella Langley and Morgan Wallen on 97.5 WAMC. That a collaboration among the best we've heard in a while. Here comes another one. Hardy working on his new album, writing songs with Kane Brown. Now that feels like a collab that we never knew how much we wanted and cannot wait to

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I'd say if you've got the big TV and the whole, you know, surround theater system, then the watch part is at your place. I'll bring the snacks for both nights of our iHeartRadio Music Festival, streaming live on Disney Plus and Hulu. 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On a train.

Hey, it's Bobby Bones. We get your morning started with some positivity. 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

with me. 97.5 WAMZ, the Cat, pretty much out of the bag now. FGL talking about their Anything Goes Again, the festival tour happening next year. Basically jumping from festival to festival to festival. Do you think we'll see them at Bourbon and Beyond next September? Are

0: 97.5 WAMZ, what's happening? Wednesday afternoon with Boomer. Thank you for listening. Thanks for being part of the show here this afternoon. Let me just give you a glimpse inside my life. When I finish out the show every day, I like to get home, get a bite to eat, and then if it's nice, I'll sit on my front porch and have a glass of wine. A little too hot for that today, but normally that would be the routine. If that sounds like you, maybe I can also interest you in wine on the river. This is going to be a great day. 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

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So about 3 hours up I-65 is Prairie View Farms in Brookston, Indiana. Next stop on Luke Bryan's Farm Tour. Going to be out there this Saturday night. I'll go halves on gas, grab some snacks, jump in the truck, and let's go.

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0: 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Yeah, just 2 days away now. Our iHeartRadio Music Festival, presented by Capital One, taking over Vegas this weekend. Two nights, one stage. You know, there's going to be crazy collaborations, ridiculous surprises. We're all going to be talking about it Monday morning. You can stream it live this weekend on Disney Plus and Hulu. We'll see him on Friday night. Kenny Chesney.
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Fun fact, tomorrow is Hank Williams' birthday, which is also known as International Country Music Day. I love it. They sell a Hallmark card.

summer heading out of here. I'm going to go home and do what I've done a couple times. I think the neighbors think I'm cuckoo. I'm putting a lawn chair out, sitting out in the front yard under the sprinkler for like half an hour. Tomorrow at 3, we'll do it again here.

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What's going on? It's Wayne Deante. And no matter where you are in Louisville, listen, the best country always plays here. Thanks so much for tuning in to 97.5 WAMZ, Kentuckiana's number one for new country. Yeah.

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1: And we appreciate you having us on. It's Wayne D. Tay. About to dive in a little bit here to what we call the big
2: burning question.
1: All right, there it is. Tay's mic wasn't on. I was on vacation, so I didn't remember that she even did the show. Wow. I thought it was just me for a minute there. The question coming up next hour we're asking is...
2: Okay, what's something your parents did when you were a kid, but they would never let you do it today?
1: It wouldn't fly today, yeah. I got a great answer.
2: Oh, okay.
1: And we're going to dive into that next hour, and we want you to be part of the conversation, so stay close.

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Hey, it's Bobby Bones. Tomorrow morning, 7 a.m. We're playing the Bobby Feud. We're talking artists with colors in their name. Can you name the top 10 tomorrow morning, Bobby?

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